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Would you cry if you saw me crying? And would you save my soul tonight? Would you tremble

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